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3: Fair tonight, lows 68. Tomorrow, partly sunny, daytime highs 85. 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
2: Hi, this is Congressman Benny Thompson. I'm asking you to join me at the Mississippi State Capitol at 12 noon on Wednesday, May 20th. 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Some gave their lives so our voices could finally be heard. Now, we are facing new attacks with the Supreme Court betraying black voters and voting rights for generations to come. 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Our voices matter. Our votes matter. And this fight matters. Join us on May 20th at 12 noon at the Mississippi State Capitol. Let's stand together. Let's fight together. I'm Congressman Benny Thompson, and I'll see you there.
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0: It's Mike Clark Jr. Keep Steppin', wrapping another full hour here on Kixie 107 as we salute Platinum Boy Mitch and Quiet Money Entertainment. They're presenting the 6th Annual Laughter and Blues Fest Sunday, May 24th at Liddell Ranch in Utica, Mississippi. Gates open at 10, showtime 2. 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Tickets on sale right now, as well as tickets for the VIP tent, which includes free food and drinks. If you need more info, 601-668-0160 or 601-672-1254.
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1: We've come too far to throw it all away. 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

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Forever's a mighty long time. Here we are decades later. The sentiment is still the same. 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

0: You, the 20th anniversary edition, Raheem Devon wrapping a 30-minute music mix here on Kixie 107. Stan the Man with you. Coming up at 9 tonight on the Perfect Album side, Lela James and Anthony Hamilton. 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
2: Fair tonight, lows 68. Tomorrow, partly sunny with highs around 85. 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
1: 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My mom was in the car. My wife was in the car. I said, you ain't go to the hospital? I said, get up now, go to the hospital,

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1: 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And Fondren.
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1: 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I have dealer cash. I can help these people get out their car. 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
3: You know there's people out here getting into accidents and not calling nobody. I had a friend that got into an accident. 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
0: Listen, I've been waiting to tell you this. You are more than a man could ever want. Wait a minute, just let me know.

It's the original Saturday Morning Blues Workshop on Soft Soul Kixie 107 FM. Rob J with you on this cloudy but beautiful Saturday morning. Stick around. Have a lot in store for you this morning. Got to talk about a big event that's coming up. Going to have a former police chief, Herman Horton, joining me this morning. Also, you're going to talk about how you can get your Jackson State football team. In fact, there was a big event at Memorial Stadium this morning starting at 11 o'clock. It's Food Truck Saturday. They're going to have food trucks at Memorial Stadium this morning as they encourage you to purchase your season tickets to Jackson State football. I remember Clarence Carter this morning. Also, we remember the life of Sammy Davis Jr., who died on this day back in 1990. But before we get started with all of that, you know I got to get started with my Sam Cooke medley. You know, Sam started singing with the Soul Stirrers, and he sang briefly with the Soul Stirrers, so he had several gospel tunes. This is one of his most popular ones. Whoa.

0: It's the original Saturday Morning Blues Workshop brought to you by Modelo, and that wraps up that Sam Cooke medley. Hope you enjoyed it this morning, and I certainly appreciate you listening. Here on this early Saturday morning, 69 degrees is the temperature this morning. I have your weather forecast coming up for you very, very shortly, but I do want to say congratulations to Peter Lamb. Peter Lamb is our winner in the Mother's Day $1,000 Mother's Day contest, so congratulations to him. Keep listening now during the week where we give you a chance to win, a trip to Miami, Florida to see Chris Brown and Usher. All you have to do is listen for the keywords. There are three keywords that we present each and every day during the week. And when you hear those words, just text us at 601-993-1075. A lot of activities going on today, especially centered around JSU. Today is the last regular season baseball game for Jackson State this year, as they will play in the SWAC baseball tournament next week in Birmingham. Now, today they will try to win this series against Arkansas Pine. The game today is at 1 o'clock. That's Jackson State and Arkansas Pine Bluff. And at the stadium this morning at 11 o'clock, there's Food Truck Saturday. They're going to have food trucks at Memorial Stadium as they encourage you to get your season tickets for the football season this fall. And I have some JSU officials in this morning to talk a little bit about that as well. So got a lot in store for you this morning on the original Saturday Morning Blues Workshop. All you have to do is keep it tuned to Soft Soul Kixi 107. Back in a moment.
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0: But it's going to be a beautiful day nonetheless. Highs around 84 degrees. Right now it's 69 degrees. We're Soft Soul Kixi, 107 FM.

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1: It's the original Saturday Morning Blues Workshop. That's Artie Blues Boy White. Before that, yeah, Jabbo 501 with Good Loving, Good Times here on Kixie 107 FM. Let's see, it's about 20 minutes now before the top of the hour. I want to say congratulations to all of the graduates, especially JPS graduates. Their graduation will begin Tuesday, May 26th. The first to graduate on that day will be Murrah High School. Murrah graduates from 12:30 until 2 in the afternoon. Murrah's graduation will be followed by Provine's at 4 o'clock, 4 to 5. And then Jim Hill will wrap up the graduation from JPS on Tuesday. Then on Wednesday, May 27th, Callaway will start the graduations at 12:30. That'll be followed by Forest Hill at 3:30 and Lanier at 6:30. All of the graduations will be held at the Mississippi Coliseum. So congratulations to all of the graduates and all of the graduates at all of the high schools, Germantown, Terry, wherever you're graduating from. We say congratulations to you. Keep it tuned. Much, much more on the way on the original Saturday Morning Blues Workshop on Soft Soul Kixie 107 FM.
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9: Some people reach a...
10: Good morning.
11: Hi,
10: may I speak with Mr. Fletcher, please?
11: Mr. Fletcher, you want to speak to?
10: This is Maggie Spears down here at the Chev Eisen Army.
11: Uh-huh.
10: And I believe some of my people spoke with him on last week.
11: Uh-huh.
10: About a donation.
11: Spoke to him on a donation?
10: Yes, ma'am.
11: Mm-hmm. Well, he's not here.
10: I sure hate that he's not there because we were expecting, well... We called him on last week about a donation, and we already found a family for this, and he said he'd donate a refrigerator.
11: He said he'd donate a refrigerator?
10: Yes, ma'am. Are you his wife?
11: No, ma'am.
10: You're not?
11: No, ma'am.
10: And you know what time Mr. Fletcher will be in?
11: Mr. Fletcher do not live here.
10: Oh, this is not his phone number?
11: No, ma'am.
10: Where he put this number down here, and he said that this was his phone number, and there's a family that's waiting on that refrigerator.
11: Did you contact him at his house?
10: Well, this is a number that he put down here. Is this Oak Garden?
11: Yes, it is. What did you see him? Did you talk to him on the telephone or something?
10: Yes, my associate spoke with him, and he said that we could come by early Monday morning and pick up the refrigerator. And like I said, there's a family in need and waiting on this refrigerator. Because we really need a refrigerator, and he gave this number. So can we just come by and pick up your refrigerator?
11: I don't think so.
10: Well, I don't know what to say, because...
11: Well, I know what to tell you when you get to talking crazy like that. Pick up my refrigerator. I'm tired of talking to you.
10: Well, I'm sorry, ma'am, but like I said, there's a family in need of a refrigerator, and we was expecting to have this refrigerator Monday morning.
11: Well, then, I just don't know what to tell you. If I was to see him, I would have him to call you.
10: Well, no, ma'am, I'm going to have a refrigerator this morning. We're going to be by there by 9 o'clock to pick up your refrigerator.
11: Well, I'm going to take you and shoot you in your ass. You even come to my damn door.
10: Ma'am, you don't have to get ugly like that.
11: Well, I done told you. But don't come here messing with me.
10: Well, I'm just saying that once you sign these papers and release the
11: freedom. I don't give a damn what you say. I ain't signed a murder thing.
10: I know he lives there, and it's just not right. It's not right for somebody to say they're going to donate something. There's a family.
11: Wait a minute. You don't make nobody donate nothing.
10: I'm not making you do anything.
11: No,
10: you signed these papers.
11: Huh?
10: You signed these papers and you said you're going to donate. If you're going to donate, you ought to donate. I tell you, this family is in need of this refrigerator. We just got them a place to live, and they were waiting for this refrigerator,
11: well,
10: and I told them I have it Monday morning.
11: Well, you go buy them one.
10: If I could buy them one, I wouldn't be bothering you about it. That's what I say about you coloreds. Y'all are not stick to your word.
11: Oh, you ugly shit.

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Wrapping up the first hour here on Soft Soul Kixie 107 FM. Cloudy day today, but it's going to be a beautiful day nonetheless. Today is May 16th, and we lost a legend on this day back in 1990. Sammy Davis Jr. passed away from throat cancer on this day. He was the greatest entertainer ever. If you go back and look at films of Sammy Davis Jr., he could do everything. He could sing, he could dance, he could play instruments, he could act. He was just an amazing person. And this morning, before we go to break to wrap up this hour, just want to remember the life of Sammy Davis Jr. Born on this day in December 8th. I'm sorry, born on December 8th and passed away on this day in 1990. We're Kixie 107.

leg a step. He said his name was Bojangles. 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Right across the cell, he grabbed his pants, took a better stance.

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3: This is Congressman Benny Thompson. 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

It's the original Saturday Morning Blues Workshop as we move into another hour. And we remember the life of Clarence Carter. He was born January 14th, and he passed away May 13th, passed away the other day. Clarence Carter from Montgomery, Alabama. So we will remember Clarence Carter this morning on Soft Soul Kixie 107 FM. Good morning.

0: you ready for Star Time? Mr. Socket himself, Billy Soul Bob, and the world famous Soul Queen.
1: Thank you. And we love you. Thank you. We're here.
2: I was talking to my woman the other day. I said, baby, name some of the precious things that we've accomplished since we've been together. Well, she reached in the closet and pulled out one of those full-length mink coats. And she even pulled out that $1,000 dress I bought her. And to top it off, she pulled out one of those big old shiny diamonds. Y'all like that, huh? And she said, Billy Soul, she said, I must have given you something precious since we've been together. She said, so name one or two of the precious things that I've given you. And this is what I said.

Thank you, sir.

0: It's the original Saturday Morning Blues Workshop brought to you by Modelo on this beautiful Saturday morning. Rob J with you here on Soft Soul Kixie 107 FM. Today is May 16th, and this was a tragic weekend in 1970 on the campus of Jackson State University. On May 15th, 1970, it was Jackson State College at the time. Well, on May 14th, 1970, city and state low-life police confronted a group of students outside a campus dormitory. And shortly after midnight, which was May 15th, those low-life police opened fire, killing two students and injuring 12. The students that were killed were Phillips Gibbs and James Green. They shot 460 shots in 30 seconds at the dormitory at Jackson State, fired by 40 state low-life highway patrolmen at that time who used shotguns from a distance of 30 to 50 feet. And that happened during this weekend back in 1970 on the campus of Jackson State. I don't think anybody has ever been prosecuted from that. Wow. So we remember this morning Phillip Gibbs and James Green, the two students who were killed in that shooting on the campus of Jackson State College at that time. All right, stay with me now. We got much, much more on the way on the original Saturday Morning Blues Workshop on Soft Soul Kixie 107.
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1: Cloudy today, highs today 84 degrees. Right now it's 70 degrees under cloudy skies. It's the original Saturday Morning Blues Workshop on Soft Soul Kixie 107 FM. Good morning.

0: Hey, wait a minute, Clam. I ain't know you were that nasty. Don't get me throwed off here, man. I'm trying to pay a tribute to you, man. 20 minutes before the top of the hour here on the original Saturday Morning Blues Workshop on Soft Soul Kixie 107 FM. Again, Jackson State plays its last home game of the year today in baseball. They will host Arkansas Pine at 1 o'clock. Then next week, JSU baseball heads off to the SWAC baseball tournament in, Birmingham, Alabama. So head on out there and cheer the Tigers on. This is a senior day at Jackson State today. So I want you to head on out there and check them out. Kixie 107?
1: Is he going to be there?
0: Am I going to be there?
1: Yes, sir.
0: Yes, ma'am.
1: What's going on this morning, Mr. Rogers?
0: All right. How you doing, Negro? How you feeling today?
1: I'm feeling fine. I went to bed at 5 or 4, 6 or 7 o'clock.
0: Well, that's good. That's good.
1: Got me some good rest in late at night.
0: That's real. What time you wake up this morning?
1: About 6,
0: okay. All right.
1: About 5:30, 6:15.
0: You want me to come get you, go to the baseball game with me?
1: I'm trying.
0: Okay.
1: I'd like to have a hangover.
0: You got a hangover?
1: Not like that. I ain't drank no coffee. I know I can't drink no coffee this morning. I probably drank a drink, but...
0: Okay.
1: I just had a good time yesterday with my sister and them yesterday.
0: Oh, you did?
1: Yeah, my sister. Good morning to Miss Cookie and Miss Bell McBride, my brother Peter Rowe. Yeah, I had a good night staying with my family yesterday.
0: Okay, that's good. That's good. What did the family do?
1: They fried fish and stuff like that.
0: Oh, you didn't?
1: Fish fried.
0: You didn't think to call me to come get? I like fish now. I love fish.
1: I do too.
0: So you didn't say, let me call Rob J, see if he wants some fish. That's all right.
1: I was in another zone, Rob J.
0: That's all right. That's okay.
1: I'll invite you next time.
0: Uh-huh. Where's that lady
1: I
0: that...
1: say good morning. You know I had Missy. It was a good morning, Missy.
0: Is that the lady...
1: Sam Johnson. Huh?
0: Is that lady that I saw you with at the...
1: Uh-huh. Yeah, that's her.
0: That's Missy?
1: Yeah, that's Missy.
0: Oh, she's a nice lady. She's a really nice lady.
1: Yeah, I hung out with her yesterday, too. Yeah, we always hang out.
0: Okay. All right.
1: See you play my heart already.
0: Yes, ma'am. You want me to play it again for you?
1: I'm going to hear Simple Wayne. It's Jug Joint Love.
0: Jug Joint Love. Okay. All right. Let me write some of this stuff down.
1: Let me good morning to Paul Taylor, Miss Mary Jean Taylor, Miss Bernice and L.C. Smith. Good morning to all everybody who all listened to the Blue Workshop this morning.
0: Okay.
1: Because I definitely am.
0: Nigga, you like Jackson State football, don't you?
1: Yes, sir.
0: You coming to any other games this year?
1: I don't know. I'm a little bit of one, Rob. The crowd is just too much for me sometimes.
0: The crowd too much for me? Okay, I understand that.
1: Yes, a little bit.
0: Well, you can.
1: I'll get ease out and be all right.
0: Well, you just listen to me on the radio during the game. How about that?
1: Okay, that'd be fine.
0: That'd be fine. Okay. And, you know,
1: from that good blues workshop.
0: Yes, ma'am. And when you hit a game, take it outside in your complex so everybody else can listen to it too now.
1: Huh? Come on, take your radio out there.
0: Yeah, take your radio out there during the game. When the game is on, take it out there so the rest of the folks out there can hear it.
1: I think I won't do it now, Rob J.
0: Okay, I want you to do it now.
1: I'm going to give me a long extension. No, it's a station card. I got a station card over right here to the door outside.
0: Okay. If you need
1: one, go out there too.
0: You need an extension cord, I'll bring you one.
1: I got one.
0: Okay, all right. Mm-hmm. Okay.
1: But you don't forget about Joe Sam and the choking can.
0: Yes, ma'am.
1: Okay, I'm going to sit back down. Let's just lose. I'm moving outside. I'm trying to find my cup. I dropped my cup. I can't find it.
0: Lord have mercy. All right. Help me, girl, find a cup. Okay.
1: Yes, I'll try to just call Vigo. I'll just call Nook. He's going to get up in a minute. Help me find it.
0: Okay.
1: Uh-huh.
0: All right.
1: All right, I'll talk back with you.
0: Okay. All right.
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13: I'm Rita Brent, and I'm asking you to join me at the Mississippi State Capitol, 12 noon on Wednesday, May 20th. For generations, Mississippians marched, organized, and sacrificed for the right to vote. Some gave their lives so our voices could finally be heard. Now we are facing new attacks on our voting rights, from voters being taken off the rolls and barriers at the ballot box to court decisions that continue weakening protections in the Voting Rights Act. And with the Supreme Court betraying Black voters and voting rights for generations to come, we cannot afford to sit on the sidelines. That's why I'm asking you to join us on Wednesday, May 20th at 12 noon at the Mississippi State Capitol for a major voting rights rally. Our voices matter, our votes matter, and this fight matters. And we can win this fight if we band together. Again, join us May 20th at 12 noon at the Mississippi State Capitol. Let's stand together, let's fight together, and let's protect democracy together. I'm Rita Brent, and I'll see you there.
14: Hello?
15: I'm trying to speak to Adele Stevens.
14: This is she.
15: Do you live in apartment number 78?
14: That depends on who asking.
15: My name is Herman Wells. I live in building 3, apartment 105. Do you live in apartment number 78?
14: What you want with where I live?
15: Look, fam, do you drive a Camry, a Toyota Camry, a light blue one?
14: Yes.
15: All right. Your next door neighbor then told me that you ran into my car. I got a Benz, a black one, a 2005 C240. Now, I got light blue scratches on my...
14: Wait. My neighbor told you what?
15: Your neighbor, matter of fact, his name is Brian Kendall.
14: I you talked mean to... cross-eyed that live across the hall?
15: The what?
14: The cross-eyed that live across the hall told you what?
15: Man, listen. All I know is he said he live in apartment 80. He live next door to you. You live in a supposedly apartment 78 right here in Cambridge Court Apartments. Now, all I'm saying is he told me your car, is the which is the light blue car, hit my back into my car. Now, I ain't trying to create no problem, but somebody got to fix my car. And I got light blue scratches on my Benz.
14: Last I checked, my light blue Camry wasn't the only light blue Camry they made.
15: Ma'am, you the only light blue car in the parking lot. Ain't no even
14: I'm the only light blue car in the goddamn parking lot right now. I ain't gonna say I've been the only light blue car in the damn parking lot.
15: Ma'am, I'm not.
14: Look, and I'm in the middle of watching TV. What can I do for you?
15: What you mean, what can you do for me? You didn't hit my car.
14: I ain't touched your damn car. If you got some cameras out in this parking lot that saw me hit your car?
15: No, I don't have no cameras, but at least...
14: Well, then, I believe this conversation is over, and I don't give a damn what the cross-eyed man across the hall told you.
15: Look, let me tell you something. You didn't hit my car. Now, you going to tell me that?
14: Hold on, player. Is you yelling at me?
15: I'm not yelling at you, but you didn't hit my car. You the only light...
14: I didn't touch your damn car.
15: Man, you're the only light blue car in the parking lot.
14: I'm the only light blue car in the parking lot now. And as a matter of fact, my car ain't even in the parking lot. My sister borrowed my car to go to the store.
15: Well, is it possible that your sister is the one that hit my car?
14: No. Now, what?
15: Okay, is your sister, when is she coming back? Maybe she hit my car and didn't tell you she hit my car.
14: No, she ain't hit your car. She ain't hit your car because she would have told me she hit your goddamn car. Look, I said ain't nobody hit your damn car. My car ain't got no damn scratches on it.
15: What you ain't going to be doing is sitting here cussing at me, though.
14: You don't give a what kind of scratches you got on your car, but I can't do a damn thing about it. And even if you did, let me just be clear. I ain't got no goddamn insurance, no way. So I can't do nothing for you.
15: Wait a minute. Let me tell you something.
14: You ain't got to tell me You ain't got to tell me a thing. And as far as I'm concerned, this conversation is over.
15: Wait a minute. Let me ask you.

0: It's the original Saturday Morning Blues Workshop on Soft Soul Kixie. 107 FM, Rob J with you. About 3 minutes before the top of the hour this morning, we remember Philip Gibbs and James Green. They were gunned down by lowdown law enforcement back in 1970 during this time on May 15th on the campus of Jackson State University. I still just can't understand that. That does not register in my mind how law enforcement go to a college campus and shoot it up 460 shots. That don't register in my mind. You go to a college campus and shoot it up. You didn't go to Ole Miss when they were throwing stuff at Jane Meredith trying to... Never mind. Anyway, a few minutes before the top of the hour here on the original Saturday Morning Blues Workshop on Soft Soul Kixie 107. Good morning, Kixie 107.
1: I remember that years ago. I was 10 years old.
0: You were 10 years old? You were just a little baby.
1: I stayed over there by Cleary Street when that went on.
0: Yeah, you lived over there that way, didn't you?
1: Yeah, I did.
0: Did you know?
1: I remember all that.
0: Did you know those guys? Did you know those guys? Philip Gibbs?
1: I can't remember like that, though, but I remember when all that happened. I was 10. I had to run up there and see what's going on. I was young then. Yeah.
0: Well, James Green, he went to Jim Hill, and he was just coming home from school.
1: Yeah, I know. I remember the dormitory used to be right there. When a player when they right there by Jackson State, he used to be a dorm back over there. I think it used to be a dorm back over in that area. But it's not now, is it?
0: It's still there.
1: Oh, okay.
0: The one that got shot up, and they still got the bullet holes in it.
1: Yeah, oh, okay. Yeah, I remember that years ago.
0: Yes, ma'am.
1: You know, I was young.
0: Okay.
1: So I remember Clarence Carter, too. You remember you sent me to the Blue Blues to see Clarence Carter?
0: Oh, really?
1: Years ago, you gave me some tickets to go see Clarence Carter at the Zoo Blues.
0: Oh, okay, okay.
1: Him and Jay Blackfoot and all and Shirley Brown, they all got down at the Zoo Blues.
0: Wow, okay. All right. Well, I'm going to take a break. Negro, I'm going to take a break. You going to call me back?
1: Yes, I will.
0: Okay. Anybody want me to say hello to before I go to break?
1: Yeah, good morning to everybody. Get to the Blues Workshop. And I want to say happy birthday to my friend, girl, Janice Week. Her birthday going to be on tomorrow. I want to say happy birthday to Miss Janice Week.
0: Okay, all right. Call me back now.
1: Yes, sir.
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What time is it? Man, I gotta hurry and get there. I don't see no cabs nowhere. Yeah, that one over there. Yeah,

0: It's the original Saturday Morning Blues Workshop on Soft Soul Kixi 107 FM, and that wraps up 30 minutes of some of your favorite blues artists. 20 minutes now past the hour, and I want to welcome to the studio this morning my good friend. You know, and with Chief coming in, you know, I know him as, I call him Chief Horton, and I play this music with law enforcement. So my past chief, he slipped off from me, so I can't play it no more. But good morning, Chief Horton. How you doing?
1: I'm doing great, Rob. Good morning to you. Thanks for having us.
0: Yes, sir. I really appreciate you coming by. Now, you got a big event coming up, and you brought an assistant with you.
1: Yes, I did. I brought a comrade. We call him Comrade. Terry Wynn, the word comrade means basically friend.
0: Okay.
1: And what we're doing at VFW Post 9832, next Saturday, we're having our second annual Memorial Day 5K run, walk, ruck march. And that's going to kick off at 8 o'clock in the morning at 4610 Sunray Drive.
0: And this is the second year for this. So what is the what's the importance of having an event like this, Chief?
1: It's to commemorate and recognize and well as honor veterans on Memorial Day weekend, so that we can raise money to give that money that we do raise to the veterans home on Lindsay Drive, off of Lindbergh Drive, over by the VA ball field.
0: Now, comrade, you gonna be running in this? Cause you look like a big old boy.
2: No, I'm not going to run this time.
0: So tell me about your participation in this big event.
2: Well, one of the things we're doing is just trying to get all our comrades out and support members of the community who have had loved ones who have served in the military. Mm-hmm. So we want to get out, make this a community event. Mm-hmm. And for those that hadn't signed up, you can come on site and sign up. Okay. We start registration at 7 a.m.
0: So you can do it the day of the 5K run.
2: That's correct.
0: Walk.
2: That's correct.
0: All right. And how many are you anticipating at G?
1: Last year we had about 65 to 70.
0: Really?
1: This year we're anticipating at least 100 at next weekend's event, because we've been advertising it, putting it on our Facebook page, and others have been advertising it on their Facebook page as well. But we want to let everybody know that this is a worthy cause, as well as an opportunity to come out, fellowship with your friends, and just come out. It's about 3 miles, actually, and just come out and you can walk it, you can run it, however you want to complete it. Registration is $25 for those that are 19 years old and older. If you're 10 to 18, it's $20. You can register online. We also have a QR code. If you go to the VFW Mississippi website, it's on that website as well. You can register there.
0: Okay, it says you're welcome to run, walk, or ruck march. Now, what's that?
2: A ruck is, you see some of your military personnel have their backpacks on with different items on. So if that one way you want to honor, you can get your ruck sack and complete the 5K that way.
0: And put what in it?
2: Oh, you can put any type of item. You can put some CDs up in there.
0: Now, but that'll make the run a little bit more difficult.
2: That'll make it a little bit more challenging. But you got this.
0: Oh, okay. Do you have a lot of people doing the ruck march?
1: We have about 5 people to do that. Mm-hmm. We even had Councilman Ashby Foote to come out and participate.
0: What?
1: He's a veteran.
0: Let me fill up his backpack. I'm going to put some bricks in it and put some rocks in it. But anyway, this is going to be next Saturday, Chief, the second annual Memorial Day 5K 1 mile run, walk, and ruck march. And it'll start at 4610 Sunray Drive. Is that correct?
1: Yes.
0: Okay. Now, Chief, you going to run it?
1: No, I'm going to be one of the ones out there making sure that everyone knows the route that they're supposed to take.
0: Okay. Again, talking with Chief Herman Horton and Comrade Terry Wynn, talking about this big event next Saturday. Anything else we need to know about this is a great event that you guys have to remember Memorial Day and honor Memorial Day weekend.
1: Well, again, if you don't want to run it or walk it, you can all just make a donation, and all the proceeds will go to the VA Veterans Home on Lindbergh Drive by the VA ball field.
0: Okay. And again, where can they get information to sign up, what they need to do?
1: It'll be on our VFW 9830 Post 9832 website. And also they can call They can call our number, 662-648-7087 mm-hmm. or 601-209-7682.
0: Okay, I see off in the corner here, you got some music and line dancing. I see that's on there, too.
2: Oh, definitely, definitely.
0: You going to do that? This,
2: after the race. Save some of your energy for the line dance after the race.
0: Okay, okay. So you plan on having a good time?
2: We plan on having a good time.
0: And Chief, I'm going to tell you, man, it's really good to see you. And I got to beg your pardon for the rest of my life. Because I recommended somebody to you a few years ago, and he was not worth a doggone. And you hired him off my recommendation. And Chief, I beg your pardon for the rest of my life. Even when I'm in the casket, Chief, I'm going to have a little sign up there. I want you to come to my funeral. I'm going to have a little sign that says, I beg you.
1: Rob, we're good. We're good. You have been absolved of that.
0: I remember after that, Chief, I saw you in the police car, and you pulled me over, and you said, I got to tell you something. But, guys, I really appreciate you coming by. Anything, comrade, tell me a little bit about yourself. Where you from?
2: Well, I'm originally from the Delta.
0: Okay.
2: But I've been living in Clinton since I got out of the military.
0: Mm-hmm.
2: So I'm a Marine Corps veteran. I did 2 tours in Iraq.
0: Wow.
2: So definitely want to get out and support mm-hmm. the community. It's wow. our way of transition from military service to community service.
0: You did 2 tours in Iraq?
2: Yes, sir. I went in 2003 uh-huh. and 07 to 2008.
0: Wow. Well, you seen some stuff. Goodness gracious.
2: It was a lifetime experience.
0: Mm-hmm. Wow. Well, we really appreciate your service, man. We really, really do. Chief, and again, it's always good to see you. You got a busy day today?
1: No, after this, Rob, going back home, taking care of some personal things, and mm-hmm. going to be helping the comrades try to prepare for next weekend.
0: Okay. And again, you guys are here to tell us about the second annual Memorial Day 5K run. 5K run, 1 mile run, walk, ruck, march, Saturday, May 23rd. It'll start at the VFW on Sunray Drive,
1: yes. 4610
0: Sunray Drive. And it's registration sign-ins is at 7 in the morning, warm-up at 7:45, and the run starts at 8 a.m. And comrade, you said they can sign up the day of the race.
2: They can sign up the day of the race.
0: Okay. All right. Anything else you'd like to add, fellas? I really appreciate you guys coming by this morning, man.
1: Thank you. The run walk will take place through the Bel Air neighborhood, mm-hmm. Which is... Councilman Grizel's ward, mm-hmm. and we've even invited him to come out and participate, as well as another councilman who's a veteran, mm-hmm. Vernon Hartley. We went to city council a few weeks ago and offered the challenge to him to come out since Councilman Foote came out last year mm-hmm. and has promised to come out again this year. As a veteran, we offered him the opportunity to come out and participate as well.
0: Yeah, Vernon looked like he big enough to, you know, he's a in shape enough to run this. So he looks like he can do it.
1: I believe he can.
0: Yeah, I think so. What about the new police chief? Is she coming? She going to run?
1: We've told the police department. We've sent the invitation over to them. Anyone that's able to and willing to, we've invited them to come out and participate.
0: I want Sam Brown to come out and run. And I want Lil Willie to run. Mm. I want both of them. I want them to do the ruck. I want them to do the ruck when you put some on their pack, on their back. To run. That's what I want them two to do.
1: Please don't hold your breath.
0: Well, Chief, comrade, I really appreciate you guys. Anything else you'd like to add this morning?
2: No, we want to thank you for allowing us to come out and share this message with the community.
0: Anytime.
1: Absolutely, man. Absolutely.
0: Anytime you guys have an event, just let me know, and I'll be happy to put it on. But again, Chief, thank you so much. And again, I beg your pardon, Chief. Comrade, you just don't know.
2: I see you.
0: But thank you, guys. Again, that is next Saturday at the VFW 4610 Sunray Drive. All right, stay with us. Back in a moment.
1: All right.
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0: Take the bag too tight. 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So strong. 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
1: Hefty, hefty, hefty.
0: Hefty slider bag. Silly with a slide. One more time now, y'all. Come on.
2: Every time. You know, a lot of you people are wasting our time using these phones for other than donations. A lot of you people are calling back wanting refunds. Well, I have you know that God resents it. The angels resent it, and I resent it. I want you to believe that. And if God has given up refunds, I will be the first to get one. You better believe that. So, until next week, brothers and sisters, we'd like to bid you adieu. And to those of you who will be lucky enough to be with us next week, we love you truly. To those of you who may not make it because of some hazard, a building falls on you, or a truck runs in through your bedroom, or something bizarre like that happens, we advise you to send in a large donation, and perhaps we could say a prayer to pull you through your agony. And now, I'd like to add one more thing before we close. Please make your donations out to me and not to God. We don't like to worry God with those small details, such as going to the bank and having an ID card and things like that. They tried to bust him last week. He had no IDs. It's really pitiful. So, until we see you again, we wish you pleasant dreams and have a prayer in your heart and money in your pocket.

0: It's the original Saturday Morning Blues Workshop on Soft Soul Kixi 107 FM. EJ Jones, Gas Station Love. 5 minutes before the top of the hour here on Kixi 107, I want to say congratulations to all of the graduates at Ridgeland High School graduating today. In particular, Ashton Manuel, congratulations. And congratulations to all of the graduates. 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Hey, this morning at 11 o'clock at Mississippi Veterans Memorial Stadium is Food Truck Saturday. There will be food trucks at the stadium as you're encouraged to get your season tickets to Jackson State football. That's from 11 until 2. JSU head football coach T.C. Taylor will be there, as well as other members of the Jackson State football staff. So come on out this morning at 11 o'clock at Mississippi Veterans Memorial Stadium. We'll be talking about that a little bit more in the 9 o'clock hour right here on Kixi. Stay with me.
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Okay. And as I was telling you this morning, there's a big, big event over at Memorial Stadium this morning. It is Food Truck Saturday, and JSU officials encourage you to come by Memorial Stadium, buy your season tickets, and enjoy the food trucks. And joining me in the studio this morning, I have Ms. Kavanya.

0: Glass, Sydney Stevens, and Yawanya Strotter.
1: You did good, Rob.
0: How about that?
1: You did good.
0: And let me give the titles, okay?
1: Okay.
0: So now, Yawanya is the assistant manager at the stadium. Sydney is the graduate assistant at the stadium ticket office. And Vaughn is the stadium manager. I get it right.
1: You did not.
0: What did I say wrong?
1: Stadium ticket manager.
0: Oh, stadium ticket man. Who the stadium manager?
1: Don't do it.
0: Who is it? Who is it?
2: Hakeem.
1: Deputy AD Hakeem McClellan.
2: Hall of Famer.
0: Oh, this thing keep falling. Okay. Well, okay, Hakeem McClellan. All right. Well, ladies, thank you for coming this morning. Tell me about the big event going on at the stadium.
1: Yes. So in about a couple of hours, we will be at the Vet from 11 to 2. Okay. And the purpose of today is to give an opportunity for those season ticket holders or those that want to become season ticket holders to stop by the Vet to get their season tickets from the hours of 11 to 2.
0: Okay.
1: Typically, we're open 9 to 4, Monday through Friday. And a lot of people work during those hours. So this is the opportunity for you to get them on a Saturday.
0: Okay.
1: Yes.
0: And with the food truck, what is that doing? Just to offer the fans refreshments?
1: Yeah, just to offer, you know, just a football atmosphere, you know, to eat.
0: Yeah.
1: Yeah, get your football tickets and, you know, something to do on a Saturday.
0: You got a slushy food truck out there?
1: I do.
0: Oh, okay. Oh,
1: you going to come and get you some?
0: Oh, absolutely.
1: Yes.
0: Okay, all right. Wanya,
1: I have the snow bees.
0: Wanya, you like slushy? You don't like slush, do you, Wanya?
2: I do.
0: You do?
2: I
0: do.
1: She had one yesterday.
0: She did?
2: Snow bees yesterday.
0: Where?
2: At the baseball game.
1: They were out there for free.
0: Hold on. Hold on. I know the hell it was. Hold on. Hold on.
2: Oh.
0: I know the hell it was.
2: Yeah.
0: Where was it at?
1: I bought a baseball field.
0: Before I was doing the games there?
2: Yes.
0: There was a snowmobile truck
1: out there? I bought a truck.
2: Yes.
0: Okay. Let me see. You were there.
1: Hold on, Rob. It was by your truck. I'm thinking.
2: I didn't know. Somebody asked me, did I want
0: I know I can't move. You know I can't go nowhere.
1: I rubbed your shoulder. You ain't even acknowledged me yesterday. I understand. I understand. So you want me to stop you while you're working to ask you if you want a snow beast?
0: No, you know I want one anyway. I don't care where I am.
1: I want don't know beast. What flavor you like.
0: It don't make no difference. I ain't choosy in nothing. I ain't choosy.
1: Okay.
2: I didn't know. I thought.
1: What flavor you want today?
0: It don't make no difference. If it's a snow beer, I don't care what it is. Long, they don't sell no root beer. That's it. That's the only one. They don't sell that, do they?
1: No.
2: They do. Root beer is the best flavor.
0: Oh, do they have that?
2: Yes.
0: Oh, no, I don't want that. That probably don't want. So they had that. You know what? I saw Taylor with a snow beer.
1: Mm-hmm.
0: And I didn't think about it.
1: Yeah.
0: I didn't think to. So they had the snow beer truck out there.
1: Mm-hmm.
0: Okay, Vaughn.
1: Yeah.
0: So that was you rubbed me on the shoulder.
1: That was me.
0: I couldn't turn around.
1: I know it. It's okay. I was just telling you bye.
0: You tell me bye?
1: Mm-hmm.
0: Okay.
1: And I'll see you today.
0: Okay.
1: It's okay. I said, can't tell him I'm
0: free?
1: Gone.
0: It was free?
1: It was free for me and Vaughn. I don't know if he paid for it.
0: Oh.
1: He asked if I wanted it. We said, yeah.
0: Who asked?
1: See, I ain't finna put him out there like that. I'm not finna put his name out there.
0: All I know is Lil Willie came around with the Magoos. Is that what it's called?
1: Yeah.
0: The Hugh Magoo. Hey, y'all go, buddy. Hey, y'all go. So that's all I know. But, okay. But anyway, okay, that was yesterday. But anyway, so how many trucks are going to be out there? How many food trucks?
1: I have two.
0: You got two?
1: Mm-hmm.
0: Okay. All right.
1: Yep.
0: All right. And again, you
1: Well, actually three. I have the snow beach truck and two barbecue trucks.
0: Two barbecue trucks?
1: Mm-hmm.
0: Okay.
1: The barbecue trucks is going to be I Am Legendary Barbecue.
0: Mm-hmm.
1: And I think the other one is Bee's Barbecue or something. Ooh. I'm on the other side, I get it. And
0: okay, long as it's barbecue.
1: But, yeah, it's good, too.
0: Mm-hmm. And they'll be out there at 11 from 11. Now, will T.C. Taylor be there?

0: JSU football coaching staff will be there. I don't know.
1: Oh, the JSU coaching staff. But you don't know it.
0: We're going to have posters. We have some giveaways.
1: Oh, we
0: have some posters. Hold on, Rob. So we have some posters. We have some giveaways. And we're going to have a raffle. So if I sell 10 season tickets today, your name will go in for a free season ticket. So come on out and get your season tickets and, you know, put your name in a hat for a chance to win a free one.
2: Okay, you got some
0: and then at that point, if you get one and you win one, then you might can buy your parking pass.
1: Okay, okay.
0: Yeah.
1: So there's still parking available?
0: General admission parking.
1: General admission parking. Where does that park?
0: That's in front of UMMC Hospital.
1: Okay, okay. In that big lot?
0: In the big lot, yes.
1: Okay, in the big lot.
0: Yes.
1: Okay. What if I want to park like the chief and the sheriff last year? I want to park right up at the door. What if I want to park right there?
0: You're not the chief and the sheriff.
1: Mm-hmm. Y'all kind of run the chief off last year, then.
0: Did we? It's tiring.
1: But you know what, though? I hope I get a good spot this year. Because last year, you know, we there for the game. We do the games on the radio. You know that, right? Me and my crew, we do the games on the radio.
0: Oh, yeah. On the,
1: Yeah, so, I just got to tell you, I know my name is Rob, but last year, they changed my name to UK Park Hill. That's what I thought my name was, because every Saturday, UK Park Hill. UK Park Hill. So I thought my name had changed to an African name, UK Park Hill. I said, I'm working on UK Park Hill. So that was UK Park Hill J. But anyway, season tickets, great year. Got 5 home games. The first 3 at home are at night.
0: Oh.
1: Is that right?
0: Yes. Mm-hmm. Yes.
1: But
0: let me go back to the food trucks. I want to get a name.
1: Yes, ma'am.
0: I don't want to mess them up.
1: Okay.
0: Okay. I Am Legendary Barbecue.
1: Oh, they good.
0: Yes, he be everywhere. TC has stamped, sealed, and approved that.
1: Mm-hmm.
0: And then it's BS Backyard Barbecue.
1: BS?
0: Yes.
1: He might need to.
0: B's Backyard Barbecue.
1: B's.
0: I think that's how it's.
1: Oh, B's. Okay.
0: B's, yeah.
1: Okay.
0: Now, B's Backyard Barbecue.
1: Sid, you going to be there?
3: Yes, I will be there.
1: Okay. All
0: right. Yeah.
1: You like barbecue, Sid?
0: So one truck caters to your turkey and your healthy options, you know.
1: Okay.
0: And that would be Wanya.
1: That would be Wanya? What's Wanya?
0: She don't eat pork.
1: Oh, you don't eat pork?
0: No.
1: Good, more
0: and
1: for me.
0: So the other truck is Kate is more of your pork variety.
1: Oh, okay, okay.
0: Mm-hmm.
1: So why don't you eat pork? It's religious? You just don't
0: just her preference.
1: Just
0: right?
1: Her preference?
3: Just my preference.
1: Okay. You're her spokesman?
3: No.
0: I'm in the mic. She ain't in the mic,
1: well,
0: Rob.
1: She got a mic right there.
3: It's my preference, Rob.
1: Oh, that's your preference? Okay. How long have you not eaten pork?
3: Oh, years. Probably about 10 years.
1: Really? Come on, let's go in the kitchen back in and eat a little sausage sandwich.
3: No. No, thank you.
1: I know who eat pork.
3: And this one right here.
1: Sidney Stevens. Sit
0: you. Gonna tear it up.
3: The whole pig.
1: Sit you.
3: The whole pig.
1: No, you don't. Do you see it? Okay.
3: Vaughn,
1: you eat pork?
0: I do.
1: Well, that's good, Wanya. That's really good. I thought maybe you were your religion. Because your name is kind of, it's African,
3: no,
1: isn't it?
3: No.
1: Your Wanya? It's not?
3: It's,
1: okay. Is it a name of your relative or something?
3: Mm-hmm.
1: Who is named your Wanya?
3: My mom took the YA off of the last name. Off of my sister, and she came up with that.
1: Okay. Now, Vaughn, your name is kind of Kavanya. What is that after somebody? It's not?
0: She just was trying to see how many letters of the alphabet she could put together.
1: That's a cute name, Kavanya.
0: Thanks.
1: But you all have really nice names. But again, food trucks will be at the stadium at 11 o'clock this morning.
0: Yes, from 11 to 2.
1: Okay.
0: Then, we're going to go over to Senior Day.
1: Okay.
0: At the at the Bob Brady Field.
1: Uh-huh. Okay, yeah. So hold that. We'll take a break and we'll come back and I want you to tell us about Senior Day for the baseball game against Arkansas Pine.
0: Okay.
1: All right. So stay with us. It's the original Saturday Morning Blues Workshop on Soft Soul Kixie. One, I can't believe y'all didn't get me no snow beard yesterday. That's how I'm going to get you.
0: Rob J.
1: Rob J. Nothing. Nothing. Nothing.
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0: Blues Workshop with Rob J and my JSU friends this morning. I really appreciate you ladies for coming by. You know, Sydney is the youngest one. Sydney is what, 23? You 23,
1: Sydney? Well, I'm going to be 23 in 3 weeks.
0: And she know all these old songs. Sid know all these old folk songs.
1: Do.
0: Wow, that's impressive, Sid. Yeah. How do you know that?
1: My daddy.
0: Your daddy? What's his name?
1: Dwayne.
0: Oh, that's right. DJ Senior. Now, let me ask you about your brother. What are you doing today? He going to work with me today? Or he going to sit around Jim Hill? Him to bring
1: what's
0: his
1: today? Behind? Saturday? I don't know. You might can get him out there.
0: I might get him out there?
1: Okay. Yeah, one.
0: All right. But again, I really appreciate you, ladies. Let me introduce you once again. Kavanya Glass. She is the stadium ticket manager. Sydney Stevens, the graduate assistant, and Yawanya Strader is the assistant ticket manager. Did I say that right?
1: No.
0: I did?
1: You were so close.
0: Okay, I was close. Who I get wrong?
1: Miss Wanya.
0: What did I say, Wanya? What's Wanya? What's your title, Wanya? Give it to me. Let me write it down.
2: Administrative assistant.
0: Administrative assistant? Mm-hmm. What did I say? Assistant ticket manager? Mm-hmm. Shine thing.
2: Okay,
0: right. Okay. And Vaughn is the stadium manager. All right. So
3: Vaughn is the stadium ticket manager.
0: Well, who the stadium manager? Well, I keep saying who's the stadium manager?
2: Me.
0: You? Okay.
2: We can't get it right.
0: Are you going to get it right?
2: We can't get it right.
0: Oh, I can't. That's Hakeem. Man.
3: Deputy AD.
0: AD?
3: Uh-huh.
0: I got to make sure this thing quit falling off the rack.
1: Yeah, you got to do something about that. Yeah.
0: Okay, but again, before we went to break, we were talking about the senior day for Jackson State baseball playing their final regular season home game today, and it is senior day, right, Vaughn?
3: Right, and it's scheduled for 1 o'clock pitch, right?
0: Yes, ma'am.
3: Okay.
0: And I want everybody to come out as they honor the seniors. Jackson State is going to play in the SWAC baseball tournament. They picked the top 8 teams, so JSU qualified.
1: Yay.
0: Now, JSU is the only team in the state to qualify to play in that tournament. Alcorn Valley did not qualify to play in it.
3: Oh, no.
0: What you know? Oh, no. You ain't concerned. You ain't. Why, you a good actor? Why don't say,
3: oh, no.
0: Vaughn, you could really be a good.
3: Like state representation.
0: I do too. I do too.
3: The SWAC, I would prefer us to represent than others.
0: I'll tell you this now. While we up here talking, Jackson State barely beat our Valley.
1: But they beat.
0: That's all that matters. So a win today for Jackson State and a few things around the SWAC, JSU could move up from that 8th spot right now. JSU was sitting in 8 behind Pine Bluff. So,
3: okay. Yeah,
0: win today would move them up just a little bit. So, good luck
3: to
0: Coach
3: take that.
0: Johnson. And the thing about this is why I'm so impressed with this team this year. They have had so many injuries to key players, and they still qualified to play in the tournament. So, that's a testament to Coach Johnson and his coaching staff.
1: Yes.
0: Yeah.
1: Really good.
0: And I do want to say congratulations to Coach Thorne.
3: Mm-hmm. Coach Mark Thorne.
0: Yeah. Coach Mark Thorne for winning the men's outdoor track and field.
3: Coach Country as well.
0: Coach Country.
3: Yeah.
0: What do you call him that? What about Coach Spooner? Is Coach Spooner?
3: Coach Spooner, too.
0: Yes. But there's another. It's a young lady.
2: Who's the young lady?
0: The young lady. I think she's the first year, I think, if I'm not mistaken.
3: Okay.
0: That's all I'm going to.
3: That's all.
0: Okay. All right. But again, Food Truck Friday at Memorial Stadium today.
3: Yes. And I just want to make sure that everyone knows season tickets will be on sale until July 31st. Mm-hmm. But don't wait. Mm-hmm. Come on out and get your season tickets. We still have some youth tickets available, and they're $110. Okay. General admission is $170. Mm-hmm. And we have some limited reserve seating still available in all sections, 104, 105, and 106, and box seating. Box seating only available on the State Street side of the stadium, and we have some available in box one.
0: Mm-hmm.
3: So, yes. Okay. And they're 300.
0: They're 300?
3: Mm-hmm.
0: Okay.
1: Box seats?
3: Box seats are 300.
0: Box seats?
3: Okay.
0: Mm-hmm. Is there, do you have a special buy one ticket, get one free?
3: No, sir. Mm-hmm.
0: You don't have a special buy one season ticket, get a season ticket free?
3: No, sir.
0: Okay. You don't have a promotion, buy a parking pass, get a parking pass free?
3: No, sir.
0: I'm wrong on everything, is it?
1: Yeah.
3: Buy two season tickets, you qualify to buy a season parking pass.
0: Okay, what was that now?
3: Buy two season tickets, you qualify to buy a season parking pass. It's the only way you can buy one.
0: Oh, okay. That's all right. That's all right. Any other little thing I need to know when I come to buy my tickets? Single Just game make tickets sure. on sale?
3: No.
0: Okay.
3: Yes, they are.
0: Single game
3: Just tickets. Single game.
0: Uh-huh.
3: Single game, general admission. That's it.
0: So if I wanted to buy a ticket for the homecoming right now, just a homecoming game, I can buy that?
3: It's online.
0: Okay. Jasmine Johnson. That's right. Coach Jasmine. That's what Coach
3: Oh, okay. Yeah,
0: the
3: yeah.
0: track. The track. Assistant track coach. Jasmine Johnson.
3: Okay.
0: But let me see. I'm just asking you things that I know Jackson State fans will be asking. Can I buy a parking pass the day of the game?
3: I'm glad you asked that, Rob J. Cut the music. You absolutely can.
0: You can?
3: But you're going to have to buy a ticket with it. Can't buy parking passes without a ticket.
0: There will be parking available the day of the game?
3: General admission parking.
0: Okay, general admission parking.
3: Yes.
0: Okay. Well, why don't you still talk so loud? But
3: general admission parking. It'll be $35 on a day of game, but you must buy a single game ticket in order to purchase it.
0: All right. Let me ask something else that they probably would ask. Can I buy a kid ticket the day of the game?
3: No.
0: It cannot.
3: Cannot.
0: Why is that?
3: No youth tickets will be sold.
0: No youth tickets will be sold.
3: That's why I'm encouraging everyone to go ahead and buy your youth season ticket. Mm-hmm. That way, that covers you for all five games.
0: Okay. All right.
3: And we still have some available.
0: Uh-huh.
3: Mm-hmm.
0: All right. Let's see what else would they ask for. Do you sell tickets the day of the game?
3: We do.
0: Okay.
3: But they're at a higher price.
0: They're at a higher price.
3: Yes.
0: Okay.
3: So the day before the game, they'll be $45.
0: Mm-hmm.
3: Day of the game, they'll be $50.
0: Okay. Oh, that ain't bad. Oh, you just $5? Why you can jack them up a little bit higher than that?
3: So let me go here with you, Rob J.
0: Mm-hmm.
3: If you choose to wait and do single game,
0: mm-hmm.
3: and you buy all of your tickets pregame,
0: mm-hmm.
3: right?
0: Mm-hmm.
3: For five games,
0: mm-hmm.
3: right? That's $225. You could have bought you a season ticket.
0: Mm-hmm.
3: That's $170.
0: Mm-hmm.
3: That's guaranteed revenue for the program.
0: Uh-huh.
3: Okay.
0: Yeah.
3: All right. If you wait till the game day and you buy five tickets,
0: uh-huh.
3: right?
0: Yeah.
3: That's $250.
0: Mm-hmm.
3: Could have went on and bought your season ticket.
0: Yeah. Maybe they didn't get the check till the end of that day.
3: You have from February until July 31st.
0: Maybe they got to get that Donald Trump high ass gas. And then had to save their money.
3: I'm not in nobody's pocket, but I'm just giving you all options.
0: Yes, ma'am.
3: Okay.
0: All right. Okay. But
3: So,
0: you give me some good.
3: So if you So if you wait to get your season ticket, I mean if you wait to get your a single game parking, you wait to get your single game ticket, right?
0: Right.
3: You want to get all of them.
0: Mm-hmm.
3: That's $400.
0: Mm-hmm.
3: $225 pregame.
0: Uh-huh.
3: For just your ticket,
0: uh-huh.
3: and then $175 for parking.
0: Well,
3: that's a lot.
0: Okay, let me ask you this: is tailgating sold out?
4: We have a few.
0: Oh, that's Wanya. Okay, you get the mic there.
4: So we have a few spots.
0: You got a few spots.
4: And cartels.
3: And they're not together.
4: And they're not together. If they're one-off.
0: Well, somebody told me yesterday, Mr. Stephen Daughter sold me a tailgate spot.
3: Who? Mr. Stevens' daughter.
0: I said, Mr. Steven, who? What Steven? DJ. I said, Mr. Stevens' daughter saw you.
1: Hold on. Cut the music.
0: Mm-hmm.
1: Who was that, Mr. Rod?
0: That you, ain't it?
1: No, who told you that?
0: I can't tell you who told me that, but Mr. Stephen daughter sold me a tailgate spot. You, Mr. Stephen daughter, ain't it?
1: Well, which Stevens were they talking about?
0: They're talking about you. Why were you?
1: I probably did.
0: Mr. Stephen daughter. You Mr. Stephen daughter, eh?
1: Yeah.
0: DJ?
1: Yeah. Well, that's
0: senior,
1: my brother.
0: Senior. He said, Mr. Stephen, then senior. I said, what's her first name? I don't know.
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12: Hi, this is Congressman Benny Thompson. 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And this fight matters. Join us on May 20th at 12 noon at the Mississippi State Capitol. Let's stand together. Let's fight together. I'm Congressman Benny Thompson, and I'll see you there.
13: The Kixie one.

0: Sid, you like that song?
1: Mm-hmm. That's all right there.
0: Sid, how you just a young blues woman? How is that?
1: Well, technically, I'm not a blues woman. Mm-hmm. I'm more of a New Jack Swing, let's go 90s.
0: Yes, ma'am.
1: Then 80s.
0: Okay.
1: And then I know a little bit of the 70s.
0: Yes, ma'am.
1: And then a little bit of the 60s. Not that much.
0: Okay. All right. But again, I really appreciate it. I really appreciate you ladies coming in this morning to talk about the events at Jackson State and when it comes to athletics and football and selling tickets and everything. Again, I want to introduce everyone, Kavanya Glass, Sydney Stevens, and Yawanya Strada. And I'm not going to say your titles because I mess them up.
2: Yeah.
0: And you work at Mississippi Veterans Memorial Stadium, which is led by Hakeem McClellan.
1: Right. Mm-hmm.
0: And he did something real honorable the other day, didn't he? He put some website together or something. He did. Didn't do something.
2: Oh, well, she was talking about how he runs the page.
0: Oh, how he runs the social media page.
2: Yeah. Oh, okay. He does it all.
0: He does it all?
1: He does it all. I'm supposed to be helping him on that.
2: Wearing many hats. Yes. Don't do it.
0: Okay, he does it all.
2: Yeah, don't do it.
0: Okay, that's all right.
2: Hold on, let me say this. Mm-hmm. The tickets for the John Merritt Classic go on sale June 1st.
0: Really?
2: Mm-hmm.
0: Okay.
2: So we're not selling any.
0: Mm-hmm.
2: So, yeah.
0: Okay.
2: So check the GoJSUTigers.com webpage for all that information.
0: Yes, ma'am. All right. Anything else we need to know about, again, this morning at 11, you guys will be at Memorial Stadium for Food Truck Saturday.
2: It's not food. It's food trucks will be there.
0: Food trucks will be there.
2: Yes.
0: Okay.
2: And we calling it Food Truck Saturday. But we're there to sell tickets.
0: Mm-hmm.
2: So come get your tickets.
0: Come get your tickets.
2: And then get something to eat mm-hmm. while you get your tickets.
0: Okay.
2: Yeah. Get your parking
0: uh-huh.
2: while you get your tickets.
0: While you get your tickets.
2: Come see the coaches. Get an autograph. Uh-huh. Get a poster.
0: Okay.
2: And get your ticket and enter your name into a drawing uh-huh. To win another ticket.
0: Okay. Now you say the coaches. The coaches of what team?
2: Football. Yeah.
0: Okay. The coaches of football will be
2: yes.
0: there. And that means Coach
2: T.C. Taylor.
0: T.C. Taylor? T.C. Taylor? T.C. Taylor gonna be there? No, he ain't. You know, I covered T.C. when he played at Jackson State when I was at WLBT.
2: Did you?
0: I sure did.
2: He was bad.
0: He was a
2: he still have records that are standing.
0: Absolutely. You know what his number was? What his jersey number? Anybody?
1: 9.
0: Close.
2: No.
1: 10.
0: Ten. So I told Coach, as a coach, whoever wear number 10 after you got to be somebody. And they've had some really good players.
1: Number
0: 10. He was number
1: Davenport.
0: 0.
2: 0.
0: No, he wasn't. He wasn't 0. Ten. Davenport won 0.
1: He was 11 or 10.
0: He was he 10? Was Davenport 10? I think he was.
2: Davenport.
0: Was Davenport 10?
2: Okay.
0: All right, ladies, but again, I'm going to follow you up to the stadium, and then I have to go to a baseball game today. Baseball gets underway at 1 o'clock.
2: Okay.
0: Okay. But, and Jackson State is playing Arkansas Pine.
2: Arkansas Pine.
0: Yeah, it was a girl at Channel 3 hired. She did sports. And she said,
2: they cut the bluff off.
0: You know, she wasn't from here. So she said, and in sports, Jackson State beat Arkansas Pine.
1: No, I'm not going to bring that up.
0: But anyway,
2: let me just pause here to just give admiration for our athletic department and everybody in it.
0: Mm-hmm.
2: We are a family, truly indeed. Mm-hmm. We've been down for the past week, and Jonathan Robinson, he just came up and he just really took over and just made sure everything was set up over there at the vet for me. So I just really want to give him
0: job.
2: A shout out.
0: Does a great
2: yes,
0: job.
2: Yes, he does a wonderful job.
0: Yeah, now I don't know about Nick. Dawkins, but.
2: No. Don't do that. Yes, he does.
0: I done it.
2: No. Don't do that.
0: Jonathan, yeah.
1: John.
0: Yeah.
2: No, our John, he has a daughter that's graduating. Mm-hmm. He would have been there and he just stepped in and just made sure everything was done right for me there, and I just really appreciate him. We all are a family. We step in and we help one another.
0: Ain't part of my family. And I don't know who gave him that knife to be cutting stuff down off the tents. Every time he pull out that knife, I call one of the Jack State police. Come stand by me. Because you don't even tell him what this fool going to do with this knife.
2: And I had to, and we had to be out at the events on the lawn. And he came out there and he set us up every day, me and Wanya.
0: Jonathan. He's a great guy.
2: And Nick.
0: Who is Nick?
2: Nicholas
0: who? Who is Nick?
2: Dawkins. Don't do that. They came and make sure that we had set up and broke us down every day. So I really, really do appreciate them.
0: I will. I'll stop with Hakeem. You know, I turn all my anger from Hakeem to Dawkins. But let me. You know. But we got to send our condolences to TK.
2: Yes. Yes.
0: Yeah. She came up here with you guys a couple of times, and she lost her grandmother.
2: She did. She did.
0: Bless her heart. She's so sweet.
2: Very sweet. Our hearts and prayers are with her and her family in this time of bereavement.
0: Yeah. I'm glad you mentioned Jonathan. He was a hard worker when he worked with the basketball team. Mm-hmm. I was like, man, this guy, he just doesn't stop. He is a great, and he never complains. I never hear him complaining about painting the field. But Dawkins?
2: Don't do that. I don't get that from Dawkins, so we are not the same. Every time I ask him, he comes through for me, so I don't know. I cannot relate.
0: You said we all family?
2: We are.
0: Well, he the black sheep. I'm just kidding. I like dogs. Yes, I like big old dogs. Yes. But again, ladies, thank you so much, and we'll see you at Food Truck Saturday. Get your season tickets for Jackson State football, and then we'll see you at the baseball game. This is the last baseball game at home this year. This is the last one. So come on out and see the JSU Diamond Tigers. And again, we got to thank Ashley Robinson, A.D. Robinson, and Elise Wells. You know, I've been knowing Elise a long, long time. I've been knowing A.D. a long, long time as well. As a matter of fact, when Ashley was named the A.D. at Valley, they had a party at his house, and I covered that when I was at Channel 3. Okay. And A.D. Wells, she was the volleyball coach at Bellhaven.
2: Okay.
0: And I would cover her. So
2: look at that.
0: Yeah. So I've been knowing them all.
2: Full circle moment, huh?
0: Yeah. And they do a really, really good job, man. Yeah. I mean, they're no micromanagers, you know. So I really appreciate them, you know, because I could have been fired a long time. I could have been fired way back here. You know, I've been there. They gave me grace. How long have I been there? I've been there since 2014. That's 11 years.
2: Ooh-wee.
0: That's 11. Is that?
2: You've seen how many athletic administrations come through there?
0: Seen a lot of presidents, too.
2: We're going to talk about that.
0: So, again, and everybody in the athletic department, you know, again, from Ashley Robinson, A.D. Wells. Who comes out to A.D. Wells?
2: Hakeem. Hold on. Cut the music. But we want to give a huge congratulations to our 14th president.
0: Absolutely.
2: Dr. Denise Jones Gregory.
1: Yes.
2: We want to give her a huge, huge, huge congratulations. Yes. So, yeah. That's it. All right.
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0: 30 minutes of your favorite hits gone by on this Saturday morning here on Soft Soul Kixie 107 FM. Again, Jackson State playing its last regular season baseball game today. It's going to be senior day today as well. JSU hosting Arkansas Pine Bluff, and that game is at 1 o'clock this afternoon. This will wrap it up for sporting events at JSU for the year, for the 2025 year. And, you know, football is coming up real soon, so get your season tickets to Jackson State football game. Stop by Memorial Stadium. They're having Food Truck Saturday today. Starts at 11 o'clock until 2. Coach T.C. Taylor and some of his coaching staff will be on hand to greet the fans. Back with more after the break on Kixie.
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4: 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My wife was in the car. I said, you ain't go to the hospital? 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

do. 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No assist. 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

0: 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We're sending you and a friend to Miami to see Chris Brown and Usher live at Hard Rock Stadium. All you have to do, well, that's going to be December 3rd. All you have to do is listen for the keywords that win. We give three keywords during the week. And if you can text us those words, and if you are chosen, you could be a winner in our ultimate R&B getaway. 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

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Train my body, my mind, but my soul wanna play. Every day is a new grind and a new chance to do it again. Come on, let's turn up.

0: Come on, y'all. Let's all have a good time. That wraps up a 30-minute music mix. Remember now, tomorrow morning, beginning at 8 o'clock, it's Stan the Man Branson and the Classic Soul Sundays, giving you nothing but old-school classics all the way up until 12 noon. More on the way after the break on Kixi.
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11: You know there's people out here getting into accidents and not calling nobody. 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He told me everybody in pain. My mom was in the car. My wife was in the car. I said, you ain't go to the hospital? I said, get up now. 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Tell me.

0: 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Our text line, caller line, is 601-993-1075. Stay with me now. Much more on the way on this beautiful Saturday morning as we come closer to the noon hour here on KXXY.
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0: 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More on the way after the break. 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
7: I'm Rita Brent, and I'm asking you to join me at the Mississippi State Capitol 12 noon on Wednesday, May 20th. For generations, Mississippians marched, organized, and sacrificed for the right to vote. Some gave their lives so our voices could finally be heard. Now we are facing new attacks on our voting rights, from voters being taken off the rolls and barriers at the ballot box to court decisions that continue weakening protections in the Voting Rights Act. And with the Supreme Court betraying black voters and voting rights for generations to come, we cannot afford to sit on the sidelines. That's why I'm asking you to join us on Wednesday, May 20th at 12 noon at the Mississippi State Capitol for a major voting rights rally. Our voices matter, our votes matter, and this fight matters. And we can win this fight if we band together. Again, join us May 20th at 12 noon at the Mississippi State Capitol. Let's stand together, let's fight together, and let's protect democracy together. I'm Rita Brent, and I'll see you there.

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3: 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I'm still

0: And get ready for Lady Songbird and J.E. 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

0: It's Kim with One Love, wrapping a 30-minute music mix here on Kixie 107. Stan the Man with you. And the conversation has been around redistricting after the Supreme Court's decision to weaken the Voting Rights Act of 1965. There are several southern states who've rushed in to draw new maps, and the conversation is being had about gerrymandering and redistricting. And this Monday at Pearl Street AME Church, 6 p.m., that conversation continues, hosted by Representatives Grace Butler Washington and Zakiya Summers, and also State Senator Sally Norwood in the ACLU of Mississippi. Join the conversation this Monday, 6 p.m. at the Pearl Street AME Church.
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2: Tomorrow, some of us will wake up and it will be our last day on this earth. It will be unexpected and without warning. 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

0: Country Girls Never Tell, wrapping a full hour here on Kixie 107. Stan the Man with you as we send a big shout out and a congratulations to Jacob Sheriff. He's been appointed the police chief in Yazoo City. Yeah, Brother Sheriff is the police chief of Yazoo City, and he also carries a mean poo stick. Congratulations, Jake.
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1: Up Out and Gone, Neo wrapping a 30-minute music mix here on Kixie 107. Stan the Man with you. And today, from Montgomery to Selma, thousands gathered as they remember Bloody Sunday. That's when black folks were beaten, dogs set on them, and all they were trying to do was secure civil rights and their rights to vote and become equal here in America. And now the powers that be are trying to turn back the hands of time and send us back through Bloody Sunday again, I guess. But this coming Wednesday at the Mississippi State Capitol, black folks are expected to show up in numbers to let them know that we are here, we're not going anywhere, and we're not going backwards.
2: 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She was from upstate New York and I was from Kentucky. 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
1: Partly cloudy tonight, low 64. Tomorrow, partly cloudy as well, with daytime highs 86. 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

0: Giddy up, wrapping a full hour here on Kixie 107. 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Tailgating will be permitted. 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You keep it locked in for a chance to win tickets. Right here on Kixie.
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2: Hi, this is Congressman Benny Thompson. I'm asking you to join me at the Mississippi State Capitol at 12 noon on Wednesday, May 20th. 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Now, we are facing new attacks with the Supreme Court betraying black voters and voting rights for generations to come. 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Our votes matter. And this fight matters. Join us on May 20th at 12 noon at the Mississippi State Capitol. Let's stand together. Let's fight together. I'm Congressman Benny Thompson, and I'll see you there.
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0: Gabrielle Jacoby, baby, rapping a 30-minute music mix here on Kixie 107 as the Rankin County NAACP is getting ready for their Juneteenth celebration centered on civic engagement, voter information, and community empowerment. It's Saturday, June 20th at the Richland Westside Park. That's 160 Brandon Avenue in Richland, Mississippi from 2 until 6 p.m. And they need volunteers. If you want to volunteer, call Angela English, 601-966-0188.
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0: Partly cloudy in the forecast tonight and tomorrow. Lows tonight 64, highs tomorrow around 86. 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
1: Tomorrow, some of us will wake up and it will be our last day on this earth. It will be unexpected and without warning. 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
1: There's a lot going on. I'm going to need to sit down for

This is a love that withstands time, space, and matter forever. Forever's a mighty long time. Here we are decades later. The sentiment is still the same. Listen.

0: Raheem Devon, you, the 20th anniversary edition, wrapping up another 30-minute music mix here on Kixie 107 as we salute the 833 Nation, one nation under a groove. They're presenting the 23rd Annual Georgetown Festival, Saturday, June 13th at the Mary C. Jones Community Center. That's 2050 Martin Luther King Jr. Drive here in Jackson. It's from noon until 7. A host of entertainment out there. Our very own Rob J. will receive the 833 Nation Alumni of the Year Award. And there's a special tribute to all the ladies in the class of 1985. If you need more info, 769-237-2863.
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10: Partly cloudy in the forecast tonight and tomorrow. Lows tonight 64, highs tomorrow around 86. 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

0: On his way to the second annual Laughter and Blues Fest, that's Mike Clark Jr. Keep Stepping, wrapping a full hour here on Kixie 107, along with Mike Clark Jr. at this festival. It's going to be at Liddell Ranch in Utica. Big Yayo, LJ Echoes, Young Guy, Breeze, Mr. Do Too Much, Stephanie Luckett, and Bree Wooden, and advanced tickets on sale as we speak, as well as tickets for the VIP tent, which includes free food and drinks. If you need more info, you can call 601-668-0160 or 601-672-1254.
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0: sacrificed for the right to vote. Some gave their lives so our voices could finally be heard. Now we are facing new attacks on our voting rights, from voters being taken off the rolls and barriers at the ballot box to court decisions that continue weakening protections in the Voting Rights Act. And with the Supreme Court betraying Black voters and voting rights for generations to come, we cannot afford to sit on the sidelines. That's why I'm asking you to join us on Wednesday, May 20th at 12 noon at the Mississippi State Capitol for a major voting rights rally. Our voices matter, our votes matter, and this fight matters. And we can win this fight if we band together. Again, join us May 20th at 12 noon at the Mississippi State Capitol. Let's stand together, let's fight together, and let's protect democracy together. I'm Rita Brent, and I'll see you there.
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